0: 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Only the best music.
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Would you rescue me? 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Would you rescue me?

0: 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Radio Torino.
1: This is a game. Whatever I play to you, you play back to me. 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You play back.